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Welcome to the Weekend Wake Up Breakfast Show, right here on 107.5. I'm Ian M, and the show is brought to you by Inspired Garden Furniture in Antas, your number one supplier of quality outdoor furniture, and the New Trinidad in Arbroath, serving you delicious home-cooked food every day.

0: on the morning show,
1: I've got your normal Saturday morning rewind back to somewhere in the 90s this morning. Your back-to-back album tracks come from a 1983 album. I've got a breakfast brainbuster for you. It's Name That Tune this morning. That's brought to you by Fowler's Window Cleaning across the Amazora Valley. Brought to you by the Drain Doctor, the brains behind Block Drains. I've got an early morning number two for you, and at 5 minutes past 10 this morning, I've got a live at 10:05 track.

So that's how it's shaping up for you. Again, packed full of great tunes. 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We're going to kick off in 1983 and a bit of Yazoo. And this is Nobody's Diary.

0: from 1983, the fabulous voice of Alison Moyet and Vince Clark, Yazoo, there with Nobody's Diary.
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0: Exclusive to the Al Maria Radio Group, our live chat is open for business this morning. You can catch them on all of our live shows. You can come in and talk to the presenter. You can come and talk to other chatters. They are already joining me this morning. First up this morning and first in, Catwoman. A very good morning to you, Catwoman. Nice to have you with us. Good morning to, good day to my little sister, Ali M, over there in Sydney, Australia. And a very good morning to the lovely Shannon M. She's joined me this morning as well on the live chat. If you want to get involved in the show, you know what to do. Just come on to almariaradio.live, click on join on, you can join and listen and get involved with us. Thanks very much.
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2: 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And on

0: Sunday, tomorrow the 26th, it's Matt Black singing there, and from 7pm. 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That's in New Trinidad in Arbeliss.
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0: We are about to dig out some classics and golden hits for you right now. Our Saturday morning rewind section is going back to somewhere in the 90s. Where on earth are we going to land?
4: '96,
0: the first track from '96 was released as their debut single, topping the charts for 7 weeks back in July of '96. It's the Spice Girls.

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1: We are indeed taking you back to the 90s. 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

0: taking you back through time.
1: We are indeed taking you back through time all the way back to 1996 this morning. 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

0: We are bringing back the decades. We are in 1996 for this morning's rewind, and this last track was a cover version of a 1992 song. This is East 17 and Gabrielle. A very good morning to the gorgeous Gloria joining me on the live chat this morning, and good morning to my little sister Tracy Fowler. Nice to have you with us, ladies.
1: Good

That was your Saturday morning rewind, all the way back to 1996 this morning, all wrapped up in four cracking little tunes. Still to come in this morning show, I've got an early morning number two for you, brought to you by the Drain Doctor. We do the Breakfast Brainbuster, that's brought to you by Fowler's Window Cleaning. We'll have a look at what's going on around the local area in the Almeria Radio Event Guide, and I've got your weekend back-to-back album tracks. Don't be going anywhere.

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A very good morning to Super Nadoshi. Join me on the live chat this morning. You can catch Nikki this morning down at Antas, down at Inspired Garden Furniture. She's there 10 until 2 for you today. And a very good morning to T Uninspired. Join me on the live chat. Nice to have you with us, T.

Okay, it is time for this weekend's back-to-back album charts. Now, the album I've chosen for you this weekend is Culture Club's 1983 number one album, Colour by Numbers. The album went triple platinum in the UK and quadruple platinum in the USA, and this first track is the lead single from the album, and it reached number two in the UK. It is Church of the Poisoned Mind.

Nicky Nudo says it's one of her favourite albums ever. I agree with you, Nicky. I think it's a great album, and I don't think you would find a bad track on it. So the first track from this weekend's back-to-back album tracks, it is Culture Club's 1983 album Colour by Numbers. This next track was the second release from the album and their second number one hit.

0: So there we have it, the first two tracks from this weekend's back-to-back album tracks. That was Culture Club's Colour by Numbers. I played you Church of the Poison Mind. That was Karma Chameleon. I'll be back with you tomorrow morning with another two great tracks from that album.
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0: Okay, coming up after the adverts, it's time to get your thinking caps on. We are going to do this morning's Breakfast Brainbuster, brought to you by Fireless Window Cleaning, and it is another Name That Tune.
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0: 1. This is the Weekend Wake Up Breakfast Show. It is time to do this morning's breakfast brainbuster that is brought to you by Fowler's Window Cleaning across the Almanzora Valley. Just check out their Facebook page for the contact details and let the sun shine through with Fowler's Window Cleaning. Now, this morning's breakfast brainbuster, it is another Name That Tune. This is how it works. I'm going to play you three tracks. There is one word in the title of each of these songs that when you put the words together, they will form the title of another song. You just got to try and guess what that song is. Now, I'm looking for a three-word song answer this morning, and it was a 2022 hit. Does that make it any easier for you? I'm not sure if it does. So are we ready for clue song number one? Here we go.
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0: So remember one word in the title of this song, put them together with the other two, and it will give you song number four.

0: Kylie Minogue there with Clue Song number one. We are looking for a three-word song title from a 2022 hit by an English pop singer and actor and a former boy band member. Do you think you know what that song is?
1: It's the Breakfast Brainbuster. Brainbuster with Fowler's Window Cleaning.
0: Here comes Clue Song number two. Remember, you're looking for one word from the last song, one word from this song, and one word from the next song to find the answer.

0: Cascada there, with Clueson number two. Well done to the gorgeous Gloria, and well done Pedro. Good morning, Pedro. Nice to have you with us. And well done, you guys. I'm impressed with that one. Are we ready for Clueson number three?
1: It's the Breakfast Brainbuster. Brainbuster with Fowler's Window Cleaning.

So we're doing the Breakfast Brainbuster, brought to you by Fowler's Window Cleaning. I am looking for a three-word song title this morning by an English singer, songwriter and actor and former boy band member, a hit in 2022. What do you think you know what that song is?

Okay, let's wrap up this morning's Breakfast Brainbuster, brought to you by Fowler's Window Planing across the Amanzora Valley. Check out their Facebook page for the contact details and let Fowler's Window Cleaning take care of your pains. Now, I played you three tracks this morning. There is one word in the title of each of these songs that will lead you to the song number four. I've got to say well done to Pedro. He knew what I was looking for this morning. Well done, Pedro. And first in this morning, the gorgeous Gloria. They know exactly the song I'm looking for this morning. So what did I play you? I played you Kylie Minogue. It's Never Too Late. I was looking for Late. I played you Cascada with Because the Night. I was looking for Night. And that there you heard Texas with Keep on Talking. And I was looking for Talking. Put them all together. What do you get? Late Night Talking by Harry Styles.

0: talking.
1: There we go, and that was the answer to this morning's Breakfast Brainbuster Name That Tune. It was Harry Styles and Late Night Talking. Once again, well done, Pedro, and well done, Gloria.
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0: So what's happening in other venues across the area? Saturday the 25th of July at PG's Pie Shop in Mahaka from 2 o'clock today. They've got Name That Tune charity quiz there. Tickets are €5 per person and all proceeds go to Max Charity. In Ankara Beach Bar Mahaka from 6 o'clock, they've got Glam Slam. The new Trinidad Arm Blaze from 8 o'clock, it is Blaze, that's a Queen and Bon Jovi tribute. At Marina Restaurant in Los Gallardos, from 8 o'clock tonight, it is Karaoke Night. The Hotel Continental Mahaka from 8.30, they've got a Motown, 70s, Soul, Reggae, Ska and Northern Soul gig. At Sensations Restaurant in Mahaka from 9 o'clock, the live singer there is Rat Pack with John Vincent. And in Valley Mahaka from 9 o'clock, it is absolutely fabulous. Shall we have a quick look at Sunday the 26th of July, Route 66 in Tabernas from 2 o'clock, it's Action Jackson. At Miraflores, Los Gallardos from 3.30, they've got one down, five up. In Kirio Sala, in Almazora from 4 o'clock, it is Dusty. In Valley Mahaka from 5, it is Essential. And the Irish Rover Mahaka from 5 also, they've got Rewind. Nopal Restaurant in Arbeliers from 5 o'clock, it's live music with Obsession Duo. The new Trinidad in Arbeliers from 7 o'clock, they've got Matt Black. And in Valley Mahaka from 8 o'clock, it's their karaoke night. She's done. So that's what's happening locally. As usual, give your local artists and your local events some support, please, and get your tables booked now.
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2: With

Kid Creole there and his coconuts with I'm a Wonderful Thing Baby. Before that we heard from Annie MacDonald and it's This Is The Life. Next up I've got a little Spanish number for you. This is Alok featuring Luis Fonsi and Looney and this is Un Ratito.

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Now this week, if you can help them with anything, they are in need of bleach, kitchen roll and long grain rice. 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

0: A very good morning to Willie at lifelonglawns.es. He's been on the live chat this morning. And Stock Press, guys. I just got to tell you, there is Smartgrass Spain are doing a sale of artificial grass this morning at 10 o'clock on the warehouse rack down by the side of Move It. So at 10 o'clock prompt this morning, all profits going to the victims of the wildlife fires. Everything, Willie tells us, everything is getting sold for €5. Willie, I wish I was able to get there. I don't finish the show until 10:30 this morning, but if I can, I'll try and pop in after that. If you can help me out, that will be great. So guys, as usual, please, if you can, please support this local and worthwhile cause.
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0: Welcome back to the Weekend Wake Up Breakfast Show with me, Ian, and we are about to do an early morning number two, sponsored by The Drain Doctor, the brains behind blocked drains. Any blockage is exterminated, just call Dave on 620-425-948 and exterminate those blocked drains. Now, this week's early morning number two comes to you from the week of the 19th of September 1998. I'm going to play you tracks from this week's top five. You're just going to try and guess what the number two song was. I only ever made it to number two in the charts, and if you think you know, let me know privately to the DJ.
9: Ian M's early morning number two, sponsored by Drain Doctor. Drain Doctor, the brains behind blocked drains.
0: Well, it's the week of the 19th of September 1998. Down one place to this week's number five is Jennifer Rush. It's not even, it's Jennifer Page with Crush.

0: We're working up to an early morning number two, sponsored by The Drain Doctor, the brains behind blocked drains. This week, it's the week of the 19th of September, 1998. You're trying to work out what the number two song was. I'm playing you tracks from this week's top five.
1: Ian M's early morning number two, sponsored by Drain Doctor. Drain Doctor, the brains behind blocked drains.
0: The Honeys, they're up three places to this week's number four. A very good morning to Donnie and Twiglet. Join me on the live chat this morning. Good morning, guys.

Don't forget, Smart Grass Spain are having a sale of their artificial grass at the warehouse at Move It this morning at 10 o'clock. All proceeds going to the wildlife, going to the victims of the wildfires.

0: We're backing up to an early morning number two, sponsored by The Drain Doctor, the brains behind blocked drains. It is the week of the 19th of September, 1998. I'm playing you this week's Drop 5. You're trying to guess what the number two song was.
1: Ian M's early morning number two, sponsored by Drain Doctor. Drain Doctor, the brains behind blocked drains.
0: Boys on at a non-mover at this week's number three.

0: very good morning to Action Jackson, who's joined me on the live chat this morning. Good morning, Steve. You can catch Steve and Pam right after this show at 10:30 this morning for brunch and banter. So this morning's number three, that was Boys On with No Matter What. Shall we find out what number two was stuck in the U-bend of the UK charts back in September 1998? It's time to flash out the early morning number two, sponsored by The Drain Doctor, the brains behind blocked drains.
1: E&M's Weekend Wake Up. It's time for E&M's early morning number two.
0: It is time for the early morning number two, and we've got a non-mover at this week's number two, spending 13 weeks on the charts between September and December 1998 and reaching the heady heights of number two on the week of the 19th of September. This is Teaspoon and Six on the

Don't forget there's an artificial grass sale by Smart Grass Spain at the warehouse down by the side of Move It on the area, on the industrial park this morning from 10 a.m. All profits going to the victims of the wildfire and everything being sold there for €5.

0: There we have it, that was Robbie Williams keeping Teaspoon as a very solid number two back in September 1998.
1: Hey kids, it's Paul Mitchell. 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
1: 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It's time for Ian M's Early Morning Number 2.
0: Oh, really? Really?

Okay, I think my finger there got trigger happy on the early morning number two button. Sorry about that, man. That was Rita Ora and Avicii with Lonely Together. It is time, almost time for Live at 10.05, almost 5 minutes past 10 of a Saturday morning. The track I've picked for you this morning is Live from the Manchester Apollo 1992. It's Erasure.

0: EMP, she's joined me this morning on the live chat. She's been in for a dip this morning in the pool to wake herself up before she gets on the radio for the Brunch and Banter show. And a very good one to Paul Midday Mitchell. You can catch Paul today at 1 o'clock right after the Jackals.
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At 1 o'clock today, it's the Saturday Shakedown with Paul Mitchell. 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And at 8, it's Naughty 90s with Jester. 10 o'clock, it's Hot House Hour. At 11, it's Warm Global Radio Chart Top 20. And at 1 o'clock, it's Hot Story Dance Anthems. At 2 o'clock, we've got the best of the current UK charts that will take you all the way through to 8 a.m. tomorrow morning. And I'm back with you for another weekend wake-up.

It is that time of a Saturday morning, time for me to get myself out of here. Steve and Pam, they are waiting to take over to take you through the rest of your Saturday morning with their brunch and banter show. Just got to say a massive thank you to everyone who tuned in to this morning's show and everyone who got involved on the live chat at almariaradio.live. Well done to our breakfast brainbusters this morning, to Pedro and to the gorgeous Gloria. A massive thank you to my show sponsors, to Inspired Garden Furniture in Antas, your number one supplier of quality outdoor furniture, and to the New Trinidad in Arbeleas, serving delicious home cooked food every day. 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

Whatever you're doing, have a fantastic Saturday, everyone. If you're doing Fiesta at El Prado, have a great time up there, and I will catch you again tomorrow morning. We'll do the whole thing all over again from 8 o'clock.

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0: Lovely. Good morning, everybody. Thank you, Ian, for an amazing show. We listened whilst in the pool. For me, great tunes as always to keep us going. Well, I was underwater, but when I got up, obviously.
1: No, you can't go underwater. That's not
0: Right, have this discussion. My ears are underwater. Steve thinks I'm some sort of special needs person. If you ever tried, nothing Robbie has. Robbie tried to teach me once when we were at somebody's pool. I can't remember whose pool we were at one day. And I cannot swim to the bottom of the pool. I just float to the top. And Robbie was trying to teach me how to go down. But I just can't touch the bottom. And Steve thinks I'm special needs. All he could see was my bottom in the air.
1: It's all the hot air.
0: In my bum.
1: No, all the hot air you generate, keeping you buoyant. So, yeah, so friends of ours went to see ZZ Top the other night. Chris and Jan went to see ZZ Top. And I think Sharon and John went and others. So here is our first song of the day. Request show today. If you've got any requests, throw them our way. ZZ Top, give me all your loving.

0: Like that. Good morning to Ian M. Great show, as we said. Good morning to lovely Kim D.
1: Good morning. I hope you are well, my lovely. You're both well. If you've only just tuned in, we are doing requests today. So
0: always
1: throw anything
0: always
1: at us.
0: A request.
1: Rock, pop, soul, jazz, you name it, whatever
0: like
1: you want.
0: My playlist.
1: A bit of everything.
0: Yeah. Bit of country.
1: A bit of country. Yeah. Is that what we'll do next?

0: Like that?
1: I loved that one. That was
0: Tori
1: great.
0: Tori Dark, Australian country singer, touring all over the place at the moment.
1: Okay.
0: So next we're going to go back to the Jacksons, because it's all about us.
1: All about you.
0: Well, all about you. Anyway, this is I Want You Back.

0: Bit of classic Jackson 5 there. We do like that, don't we? Do you like that?
1: We do indeed. So a very good morning to Dawny and very good morning to Gloria as well. So we've got a couple of requests from Kim and Gloria, like we say. Oh, and Judy Duck, sorry. A very good morning to Judy Duck. I'm not sure if she's in the Mucky Donna yet, so to speak. But if you want a bit of Westlife, Julie, let us know.
0: We're going to play everything other than Westlife today.

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10: And welcome back to the Brunch and Banter. Although there is no brunch at the moment, but I'm sure Paul's probably going to send us a picture at some stage, won't he?
11: Yeah.
10: Absolutely. We've had some more requests come in. And yes, Julie, we've got that one lined up for you. T. Billy Michael's on the chat.
12: Good morning. Hope you're both well. We are eating breakfast, waiting for my food delivery to arrive, and then going to cook sausage casserole and slow cooker for his tea tonight. Am I going to be nice to Pam this morning, Steve? No.
10: Do you know what? So it is called Brunch and Banter, and the banter, we do have a lot of banter. But don't get upset, Michael, because you know what it's like? I'll just stab him with a sharp object.
12: Just don't upset him. I don't care what he says. He's not coming next year. Decided.
10: Oh, bless.
12: We're all going to Michael's house. Everybody on the radio is invited to Michael's house for the summer. We're going to go there.
10: Yeah, Michael's going to cook his
12: sausage. Oh, here we go. Mitchell sent us his breakfast, no doubt.
10: Oh, hash brown, possibly. We'll have a look in a minute. Hash brown. Anyway, we've got a request, and the first one came in.
12: We have three requests.
10: We have indeed. The first one came in from Kim, and she wanted us to play The Real Thing by Lisa Stanfield.

0: that's our first request. Our second request is from Gloria.
1: It is indeed. And this one,
0: hope your back's feeling a little bit better today, my lovely.
1: Victor Ray.
0: Apollo and Marlo won't miss you. Nobody misses you, Michael, if you don't come. Nobody cares.
1: Oh, you're so unkind.
0: I'm being unkind to him today as opposed to unkind to you.
1: Oh, okay. Sorry, Michael. What can I say?
0: So if you've got a request, let us know.
1: Yes. So are we playing the next one, are we, for
0: Gloria? We are playing one more, and then we're going to go into Guess the Year.
1: Okay, so this one is You and I by Victor Ray for Gloria.

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1: It's time to guess the year. Answers private to the DJ. 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Keeping your wheels in motion.
2: And here we go with the first lot of guesses.
3: Lot of clues, even.
2: Well, you know, it's guesses for them, isn't it?
3: Yeah, it's not.
2: Shut her face. Lady Gaga dominated the charts with hits including Poker Face and Just Dance, becoming a global superstar. Woolworths, do you remember Woolworths? I was always in Woolies. Woolworths disappeared from the UK high streets because the company went into administration. And the Bitcoin was officially launched. We had biggest movies released, Star Trek and Blindside. And also,
3: oh, I love the Blindside.
2: Oh, we all
3: do. Why?
2: Because of Sandra Bullock was in it, maybe?
3: Sandra Bullock in it.
2: Yeah. And best-selling singles of this said year, one of the Lady Gaga's was Paparazzi, and also Beyoncé with Halo. I like both of those songs, actually. Mm. Got a good lineup for this year, actually, looking at the singles.
3: But do you know what that year is? Let us know private to the DJ. In the meantime, here's one from Julie Duck. This is Irish Sun by Brian McFadden.

0: Well, it's two from Westlife. She's not getting any more. But she likes that. She was dancing around the kitchen. So just to clarify, these were the biggest selling singles
1: of the year.
0: They may not have been released that year, but the movies were all released that year.
1: Yeah.
0: And the facts are all from this year. So they weren't necessarily the biggest selling movies of this year, but they were all movies that were released.
1: Yeah, were released and the best selling singles for this year.
0: So Kim, you're right.
1: Yeah, Kim, you were right with the first one. I can't obviously really say what's what, but you don't need to reply.
0: Well, you said what's what, so you can say
1: shush
0: what's
1: up.
0: What.
1: Shush up. So we're going to go with, so we'll just go back to, I guess, the year. So we said this is the best-selling singles of this said year. So we had Beyonce with Halo and Lady Gaga, Paparazzi. And we had Kings of Leon, who released Sex on Fire and You Somebody, best-selling singles.
0: You get cream for that.
1: Biggest movies released of this year. We had Blindside and Star Trek. We also had Harry Potter and the Half-Blood Prince and the Twilight Saga, New Moon. I love Twilight. The Horrible of Twilight.
0: Chick
1: flick. Okay, we had...
0: Good morning to Jando. Good morning, Tracy Fowler. Good morning, T-Belly Michael, Dawny, Gloria, Julie Duck, Kim D and E&M.
1: How rude. That could have waited until I'd finished this.
0: And good morning to John Alex.
1: Again. Very good morning
0: Sitting
1: to you
0: in
1: all.
0: The queue for the car wash. At the car wash.
1: You put through ours through the car wash and
0: I actually washed it myself.
1: At the car wash.
0: At the car wash. And then we had the flipping dirty rain.
1: Yeah. So going back to what's the, I guess the year, we had Lady Gaga dominated the charts with hits including Poker Face and Just Dance, becoming a global superstar. Woolworths disappeared from the UK high streets with the last stores closing after the company went into administration. We've got Manchester United won the Premier League, securing their third consecutive league title under Sir Alex Ferguson. And the film The Hurt Locker was released and later became the best picture Oscar winning, directed by a woman, Catherine Bigelow. And we had Bitcoin officially launched.
0: Correct.
1: So what is

0: It's time to guess the year. Answers private to the DJ. Sponsored by TK Tuning, keeping your wheels in motion.
1: So we've got some more clues for us, PMP.
2: I have indeed. Biggest movies released of this year was Sherlock Holmes.
1: Not biggest movies, just movies released this year. I'm just telling you, movies released this year.
2: I'm really sure right in them. Movies released in this year, Sherlock Holmes and Transformers Revenge of the Fallen. Events. We've got Susan Boyle became an overnight global sensation after her audition in Britain on Britain's Got Talent. We all know this one, don't we? Captain Chelsea Sully Sullenberger safely landed US Airways Flight 1549 on New York's Hudson River after a bird strike disabled both
1: bird
2: engines.
1: Strike.
2: And everyone survived. We all remember
1: that
2: one.
1: Yeah, that's amazing, that was.
2: And best-selling singles, UK singles. For this said year, we had Black Eyed Peas, Boom Boom Pow, and A.R. Rahman featuring the Pussycat Dolls, J-Ho. So what was that year? We've had some correct answers so far by Gloria, Kim, Tracy and Judy Duck. But do you know?
1: I know.
2: Yeah, you know.
1: John Alex is at the car wash, so we better play that.
3: This is

0: We like that.
1: Indeed, we do. More clues.
2: It's time to guess the year. Answers private to the DJ. Sponsored by TK Tuning. Keeping your wheels in motion.
1: More clues for guess the year, obviously. So, movies released this year. Avatar.
0: Biggest selling movie ever.
1: Biggest movies released. Sherlock Holmes. Transformers. Revenge of the Fallen. We had, what else have we got? Okay, Michael Jackson died on the 25th of June, age 50, sparking one of the biggest public mourning events in entertainment history of that year. Barack Obama became the 44th president of the United States, becoming the first African-American president. And some of the best-selling singles for the UK, David Guetta, featuring Akon, Sexy Chick, and also Lily Allen with The Fear. We're going to play another song. I'll give you a rundown of everything again, and then that will be it. And then we're going to play some songs from that said year, won't we?
0: Sure.
1: What you can play now?
0: I don't know.

0: great track there. So this, I'm going to give you a rundown of everything so far for the given year, and we've had some correct answers. So if you are listening, get involved. It doesn't matter if you get it wrong. It's absolutely fine. So we'll go through what I've got, and then we will play another track, and then we'll come back to you and tell you what year it is. So we've had the best-selling singles for the UK of this said year. Kings of Leon, they had Sex on Fire and Use Somebody. Black Eyed Peas, we have Boom Boom Pow. David Guetta featuring Akon, Sexy Chick. Lady Gaga with Paparazzi. Lily Allen, The Fear. A.R. Rahman and featuring Pussycat Dolls with J-Ho. Beyonce with Halo. We had movies released this year. Avatar, The Hangover. Star Trek, Sherlock Holmes, The Blind Side. Harry Potter and the Half-Blood Prince, The Twilight Saga, New Moon, and The Transformers, Revenge of the Fallen. Events of this year, we had Barack Obama became the 44th President of the United States. Michael Jackson died on the 25th of June, age 50. We had Captain Chelsea Sully Sullenberg land safely on the New York Hudson River. Bitcoin officially launched with the first version of the Bitcoin software released by the mysterious creator Satoshi Nakamoto. I knew you'd get
1: that. I thought I'd sneak that one in for you.
0: No. Susan Ball became an overnight global sensation after her audition on Britain's Got Talent. Manchester United won the Premier League, securing the third consecutive league title under Sir Alex Ferguson. The film The Hurt Locker was released and became the best, or became the first Best Picture Oscar winning, directed by a woman, Catherine Bigelow. Lady Gaga dominated the charts with hits including Poker Face and Just Dance, becoming a global superstar. And Woolworths disappeared from the UK high streets with the last stores closing.
1: Who likes a bit of pick and mix?
0: The company went into administration. I loved Woolies.
1: Good morning to Foxy and Debbie. Hope you're well.
0: Absolutely. And Freddie and Debbie, you are correct with your guess as well.
1: Well done.
0: Very well done.
1: It's all about communication, isn't it?
0: Go on then.

0: Communication, Spandau Ballet. We like that. That was played at the quiz last night. We got that one.
1: Yeah, we did indeed. The answer we were looking for Guess the Year, was 2009. So in first was Gloria, followed by Kim, Tracy, Julie D, Freddie Fox and Debbie. So well done, everybody. And we are going to play three tracks from that year.
0: So Michael has been on the chat. He's got to put his food away now. Get on with it, then. Stop sending text messages.
1: To be fair, I was on the Mucky Donna site the other day, as in the Mercadonna, putting stuff in there. I think it's still in there. I haven't actually pressed go yet because I don't know if they're going to deliver it here or deliver it to somebody else up the road. You know what they're like with locations.
0: You don't want your Amazon deliveries being sent to somebody else, do you?
1: No, I've ordered something interesting.
0: New earbuds. 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
3: And we're back. So another two songs from that year that released. We're going to play back-to-back is Kings of Leon first and then the Pussycat Dolls.

0: Oh.
1: That finished a bit quick.
0: Finished a bit quick.
1: It did indeed. So there you have it. So three songs from 2009, which was, I guess, the year. And we've got Movie Chaos coming up at midday. A very good morning to Cat Dog. It is good morning, actually, because we are nearly quarter to 12.
0: So another song that we had last night on the music quiz that nobody got for quite a few seconds, because the intro is, I'm not sure if this has got the intro on it, but nobody got this, but I sing this, and I've been playing this with Paul for so many years that I knew this one straight away.

0: Ah, there you go.
1: Yeah.
0: Like the Scissor Sisters from the album. Ta-da! We're talking about that. So this is a mash. We haven't done a mash for a while. This is a bit of Hozier
1: Yep.
0: and Too Sweet for Me and Teddy Swims, The Door.
1: Ooh.

0: I like that. That's a great mashup.
1: Very, very good.
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Coming up very soon is our weekly movie chaos. But what will the movies be today? So we've had a bit of the Four Tops. It's now only fair that we do a bit of Temptations and Rod Stewart.

0: bit of the Four Tops. Do you like that?
1: Yeah, and you're back now with Brunch and Banter. So Paul Mitchell sent us a picture, didn't he, of his breakfast?
0: Yeah, he's eaten breakfast.
1: And eaten breakfast. He's never done that before. How flipping rude. Do you know what we're going to have to do?
0: What?
1: We're going to have to go around there and say to Dawny, we're here for breakfast at 9 o'clock. Have a breakfast.
0: I'm going to send him some photos later from the cover round of a tin of beans, a packet of eggs, some mushrooms on the shelf and go, there's my breakfast.
1: Yeah, we haven't had anything yet.
0: Bless.
1: Sad.
0: Movie chaos time.
1: It is indeed.
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0: So, your first one is an old movie. I think part of this was filmed down in Almeria. But anyway, here we go. You going to do this?
1: No, you do this first one, man.
0: Okay, the Wild West's least successful friendship group. A treasure hunt where nobody trusts the other contestants instead of simply sharing.
1: Do you know the movie?
0: A Wild West, least successful friendship group. A treasure hunt where nobody trusts other contestants instead of simply sharing. So there you go. Jando's had eaten mess for breakfast. What are you on about, woman? That's pudding. You don't have pudding for breakfast.
1: No, maybe she means it says I've eaten, as in not in that spell.
0: I've eaten mess.
1: It could be she's eaten a mess, as in a mess of food. I don't know. Or she's actually eaten mess with meringue
0: or
1: and strawberries.
0: Or she's eaten mess and can't type properly.
1: Who knows? I don't know.
0: What's going on?
1: No. Right. So do you know that movie? Should we go again?
0: The Wild West's least successful friendship group. A treasure hunt where nobody trusts the other contestants. They should have just shared.
1: Do you know what movie that is? While you're thinking on that, we'll play another song.
0: So we did a bit of country before. Should we do some more country?
1: Oh, I like country.
0: We do a bit of country. Let's do a bit
1: Just talk amongst yourself while we decide which one we're going to play.
0: All right. Beer never broke my heart. Do you know that?
1: No, not.

0: I like that.
1: A bit of country. So we have a correct answer. So very good morning, Wendy, from the Isle of Man, and she has come in with a correct answer. So we will go again. Does anybody know?
0: I'll tell you what it isn't. It's not McKenna's Gold.
1: It's not.
0: So we've got two clues here. The Wild West, least successful friendship group, a treasure hunt where nobody trusts the other contestants instead of simply sharing. Three dirty guys, one massive sandbox of stolen gold, and a three-way staring competition so long and sweaty that you'll feel the need to shower.
1: Do you know the movie? An oldie.
0: Oldie.
1: Do you know? Do you know? Wendy's got it, so does anybody else know?
0: Does anybody know what that is?
1: What are we going to do now?
0: Going to have some girl band.
1: So it is a request show today, so if you've got anything, throw it our way. We don't mind. Otherwise, you're just going to get what we decide. We do a, like a Russian roulette, isn't it, down the folder and say, stop here, stop there, stop there. No, it's not that, Debbie, either. Try again.
0: Don't know.
1: What are you doing?
0: I don't know.
1: What were
0: it's
1: doing?
0: Not City Slickers 2.
1: That's what I just said. It's not.
0: All right, okay. All right, okay. Yeah. All right. In the meantime, we'll play the All Saints.

0: Great chat there.
1: By All Stars. So what are we going to do? You're going to tell us about this?
0: I am. So we have
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0: 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So we have a correct answer now from Debbie Fox. Well done. And we're going to go with another clue.
1: Go on then. Give it again.
0: We give it again. So the Wild West least successful friendship group, a treasure hunt where nobody trusts the other contestants instead of simply just sharing. Three dirty guys, one massive sandbox of stolen gold, and three-way staring contest so long and sweaty you'll feel the need to shower.
1: Filmed in Burgos in northern Spain.
0: I think it's a spaghetti western.
1: It was the second of three in the series. It stars Lee Van Cleef, Eli Wallach and Clint Eastwood.
0: Do you know what that movie is? That gives a bit of a clue, doesn't
1: there
0: it
1: go.
0: So, like you say, we've got some answers at the moment, but do you know? Because we're going to have to give you the answer after the next song,
1: yeah,
0: so we can go in with the second guess, the movie.
1: In the meantime, we've got a request that's come in from our Wendy. She said, can we have this one?
3: Today.

0: So this was filmed in Tabernas Desert. It was filmed in Burgos. It was filmed all over Spain. Well done to Jando. Well done to who else got it right? Wendy and to Debbie Fox. It was, of course, The Good, the Bad, and the Ugly. Oh, which three of my friends could that be? I don't know. So here's your next one, and then I'm going to play the ads, and then we'll come back with some music. So the next one is the universe's most unwanted stowaway refuses to play nice and proves you should never pet strange wildlife, especially if it's not from Earth. The universe's most unwanted stowaway refuses to play nice and proves why you should never pet strange wildlife, especially if it's not from Earth. Do you know what that classic movie is?
1: Your music, your requests. 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
0: We can tell you it is not E.T., it is not Gremlins, but we're going to add to the clue. The universe's most unwanted stowaway refuses to play nice and proves you should never pet strange wildlife, especially if it's not from Earth. The worst dinner guest in cinematic history arrives without an invitation.
8: How rude.
0: How rude.
8: How rude. Well done, Jando.
0: Jando was straight in with that. Talking to Jando.
9: 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See you there.
0: I have to question... The go best on, jokes bit of that jingle.
8: Go on.
0: Well, she says even better jokes. Yeah, right.
8: Actually, do you know what, Jando? Your mum said you need some more jokes because she's heard them all.
0: That's it. So today's the anniversary of losing my dad. So yeah, that's a bit rubbish today. But the one thing that always makes me laugh about my dad, and every time Jan puts the jokes out, it does give me an inner glow, because my dad was a coach driver. And he used to do, like, round the island coach trips and take people to Black Gang Chine and Carisbrook Castle and Robin Hill. House and Robin Hill and all those places. And as he was driving along, next to him, you know the old cloth money bags that used to take money to the bank?
8: Yeah.
0: He had full to the brim of lolly sticks that used to have the jokes on.
8: So you
0: had to eat the lolly and you had to find out what
8: that's
0: the
8: right
0: was.
8: Yeah,
0: so he'd be driving along, or he'd pull over and he'd put his hand down and he'd say, right, time for a lolly stick joke. I think Jan's managed to find, I think in my dad's will she was bequeathed his thing of lolly stick jokes.
8: She thinks it's rude. It's not rude. Is that rude because Steve's been horrible, or rude that your mum knows all your jokes?
0: Yeah, who knows
8: which one? Or Chris might know all the jokes by now.
0: So, so let's give you one more time. The universe's most unwanted stowaway refuses to play nice and proves that you should never pet strange wildlife, especially if it's not from Earth. The worst dinner guest in cinematic history arrives without an invitation. Do you know what that one is?
8: That's quite an easy one.

0: You're a nightmare.
1: Yeah, well, if you spoke the Queen's English, I'd understand you. Yes, exactly. So going back to movie Chaos, we're going to do it one more time, but we're going to just give you some more clues. So the clues are, it's a 1979 science fiction horror movie starring Sigourney Weaver.
0: Jonathan Hurt, or John Hurt.
1: And who was it directed by, did you say?
0: Ridley Scott.
1: There you go. Does that actually help you? And we'll go one more time with the cryptic clue.
0: It is. The universe's most unwanted stowaway refuses to play nice and proves you should never pet strange wildlife, especially if it's not from Earth. The worst dinner guest in cinematic history arrives without an invitation, brought by John Hurt.
1: Great film, Sigourney Weaver. Come on, you know that one.
0: What is that movie?
1: One more track, and then I've chosen this one, and then we'll let you know what the answer is. This is Status Quo.

0: song.
1: You like that, don't you?
0: I really like that song. When that first came out, I had to play it on the get it into the show.
1: What's
0: awesome.
1: Coming up today after us, you've got Paul Mitchell, 1 o'clock with the Saturday Shakedown. 3 o'clock, you've got Andy B with the Britpop Classics. 5 o'clock, Dance Party Weekly. 7 o'clock, the Global Sessions with Paul Rudd. 8 o'clock, the Naughty 90s with Jester. 10 o'clock, the Hot House Hour. 11 o'clock, Warm Global Radio Chart Top 20. 1 a.m, the House Story Dance Anthems. And 2 a.m, the Best of the Current UK Charts. And over on Gold?
0: Over on Gold, we have at 2 o'clock, the Golden Hour. 3 o'clock, it's Britpop Classics. 5 p.m, it's the Ultimate 80s with Emma. 7 p.m, it's the Noughties to Infinity. 9 is Club Life Anthems. And then at 11 o'clock, you've got the
1: Gold
0: Music Mix. So that's what we have.
1: So there you go. So that is what's going on today, later on, and what's going on in your area.
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1: So what's going on today? Well, the next 4 weeks at our station sponsor, which is Sensations, all at 9 o'clock. You've got the Rat Pack with John Vincent tonight.
0: I'm lost, sorry. Oh, where are we? The 1st of August, we have Kaylee at Sensation. She starts at 9.
1: 8th of August, we have Melanie Brooks.
0: And on the 15th, it's Diane Moore. She starts at 9 o'clock.
1: They all start at 9.
0: Okay, fair enough.
1: And they're all at Sensations.
0: I know they're all at Sensations.
1: What else is going on today? PJ's Pie Shop at 2 o'clock today. Emma Hacker is the Name That Tune charity quiz. Tickets are €5 per person. Proceeds going to Max.
0: And we've got the Glam Slam starting at 6 p.m. at the Ankara Beach Bar in Mohaka.
1: At the New Trend at Arbalest, 8 p.m. tonight, you have Blaze, which are the Queen and Bon Jovi tribute act.
0: And if you want a bit of karaoke, then go to Marine Restaurant at Los Yardas, because that starts at 8.
1: Hotel Continental at Mohaka at 8:30 tonight have Motown 70 Soul, Reggae Scar and Northern Soul Show. And finally, at Valerie at 9 o'clock, you have Absolutely Fabulous. That's what's going on today. Tomorrow,
0: well, Route 66 in Tiburnus at 2 p.m. is our very own Steve Jackson.
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0: Akula Sala in Amandora at 4 p.m. is Dusty.
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0: And Rewind start at 5 p.m. at the Irish Rover in Mahaka.
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1: The Barriada don't do karaoke anymore, they're closed. 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
0: So you want to go to any of those, see any of those events, then make sure you get in touch and let them know that you are coming. You heard it here on Amaria Radio.
1: So we have a correct answer in from
0: Jando, Debbie, Wendy and Gloria.
1: Oh, I know what I need to do. I need to check
0: what?
1: Facebook Messenger, because I bet Greasy Graham has sent me replies today and I've not got my phone in the studio.
0: Uh-oh.
1: Let's have a see.
0: And then we'll tell you what it is.
1: So, now we'll tell you what it is.
0: I'll tell you this. So, what we were looking for, it was indeed the 1979 science fiction horror movie. It was Alien. So, well done for everybody getting that right. Actually, that was all the ladies. All the single ladies. Yeah, so well done, ladies.
1: Well done. We're going to take you back some classic 80s now. Wham! Exclamation mark.

0: Hey kids, it's Paul Mitchell. Join me for my new show, The Saturday Shakedown. There'll be some great music, odd news from around the world, and a few features to keep you entertained. And I might play a few of your requests. But remember, no Coldplay. So come and join me every Saturday live from 1 p.m. here on Al Maria.
1: Right, we're going to go all Scottish now with band Paolo Nutini and New Shoes. This is all about Pam.

0: Bit David Bowie, Fred Fox says, by far the best solo artist ever. Yeah, that is, apart from me. In my dreams. Should we go classic 80s? That was classic 80s, 1981, I think that was. That hit Hazel Dean.
1: Hazel Dean. I think I might have heard this one.
0: I think you definitely have. Coming up in 14, 13 minutes is Paul Mitchell.

0: Love a bit of Madonna. Who doesn't need a holiday? Everybody needs a holiday. Living in Spain is a holiday. Sirius Moonlight Tour 1982. Was that David Bowie? I think it might have been. So, what's coming up next? Paul Mitchell is coming up to you just after the adverts. We got one more song after that, and then it's Mr. Mitchell. Here we go.
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Yes, good afternoon, everyone. It is Paul Mitchell with the Saturday Shakedown. Hope your day's going well. Hope you're having a good weekend. Big thank you, of course, to Pam and Steve with the Brunch and Banter show. That was a good one today, guys. I enjoyed that. Liked that a lot. Really did. Anyway, hope you're well. Hope you enjoy the rest of your afternoon, the pair of you, whatever you're doing. And I shall see you very soon. Thank you to everybody that was down at the El Prado Fiesta last night. That was good as well. Cat Dog was there as her alter ego, Madame Blanche. She did a fantastic set, really good set. And then a local band afterwards, they were absolutely brilliant as well. So let's have a bit of music to get things underway, shall we? This is the wonderful Nothing But Thieves and a song called Amsterdam.

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2: So the live chat is open. It's ready for your requests. If you'd like to hear your favourite song, drop me a line on there. I will be more than happy to play it for you today, because otherwise you're going to get a completely different mixed bag of music as we go through the next couple of hours. We've already been joined by PMP. She's listening. She said, 2 minutes past one, I'm listening from the car as I need some food for tea. That is the quickest getaway ever. You finish your show 2 minutes later, you're in the car. I'm sure maybe you were a greyhound in a different life, Pam, coming back as a human, but still got that greyhound instinct. And good afternoon to Cat Dog, who's joined us on the live chat. Yes, fantastic set last night. Really good way to start the fiesta in El Prado. She says she especially enjoyed watching the phone party. Yeah, and the way you introduced it was absolutely brilliant. It was just so well, just all that foam being splodged everywhere. I don't know. Anyway, it was a really good evening, so thank you very much. Thoroughly enjoyed that. I may get down there a bit later on today. Who knows? Who knows what's round the corner? What I know now is this is Olivia Dean.

Ah, what a voice, Olivia Dean and Dive. I really do like her. She's got some good tunes out there. I think that one is still hovering around in the top 40 in the UK. We have been joined by Debbie Fox. She's asked for a couple of

0: the thermometer in the garden, and it said 35. I thought, oh, that's nice, it's cooled down a bit. But over there in Prestatyn in North Wales, hey, they've warmed up. They're at a very balmy 20 degrees as Kim and Barry head towards Anglesey. You drive safe, the pair of you, and have a great day. Right, we'll come back with a couple of requests and some more great music.
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the Mighty Dub Cats and Magic Carpet Ride. I think Fatboy Slim was in the mix there somewhere with that one, if I remember rightly, if the old memory doesn't play tricks with me. Okay, so Debbie Fox got a request in. I did have a look through the ones you were asking for, but we've come to an agreement. We're going to play this one. This is Whitesnake, and Here I Go Again.

0: Whitesnake with Here I Go Again. I saw them once at the, what was, well, it's now the Download Festival, but it was once called the Monsters of Rock. Aerosmith were on before them, and to be honest, Aerosmith actually blew them away. But yes, I remember that. That was quite a good afternoon out, that was. Now it's time for Barry D's Song of the Day.
1: Hey, Paul. It's time for Barry D's Song of the Day.
0: So, again, we had a little bit of a discussion as to which one we're going to play. This is by a band called Not North. It's called Gimme, Gimme, Gimme. It could be an ABBA cover. I don't know. I haven't heard it yet. So let's all listen to it together for the first time.

0: As Mr. Jackson would say, I like that. I like that a lot. That is a good cover version of ABBA's Gimme Gimme Gimme by Not North. And if you like them, they are doing a UK tour that kicks off in London on the 2nd of September. Might be worth going down there for that one. Okay, it's time for this.
1: Sit yourself down, have a nice cup of tea, and listen to some weird and wonderful news with Paul Mitchell.
0: That's not really over the top, is it? Right. Now, it's been a bit warm here recently, hasn't it? We're looking at sort of 33 degrees right now. And guess what? Help is at hand, because those cunning Japanese people have come up with a new invention. It's called a human refrigerator. Yes. The Do Hyman box, marked as human refrigerator, is roughly the size of a standard Japanese vending machine, and it can fit one person inside at any given time. Now, if you've been to Japan, everything and anything is available in vending machines, so this shouldn't come as a surprise to you. The temperature inside the box is kept at 59 degrees, and once a person is inside, cold air is blasted at their head, neck, shoulders and back. The box, developed by refrigeration and vending machine manufacturer SDRS, is marketed by industrial equipment supplier Trusco Nakayama for use at businesses and other public spaces amidst the summer heat. Could have done with that last night. I might have a word with Trevor down at the Trinidad. He needs one of these. The company said boxes can help relieve symptoms of heat exhaustion by rapidly cooling bodies. It's being marketed for places where people work outside, such as construction sites. Mabishi City Hall in somewhere or other received one of its first boxes as a donation, and members of the public are being allowed to use it for free during opening hours. Temperatures across Japan have risen to nearly 100 degrees in recent weeks, and a total of 48 people were hospitalized with heat stroke in Tokyo on one single day. If you want to buy one of these, the Do Hyman box currently retails for just under $10,000, but I think that would be money well spent. And if there's somebody you don't like, you could even leave them in there. That is this week's weird news, ladies and gentlemen. Hope you enjoyed that. We'll have another one next week. Whew, let's take a quick break and we'll come back with a track for PMP.
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0: The Saturday Shakedown. Our news just in, everyone. If you are over in Wales, in Prestatyn, it's now climbed up to 22 degrees. You're in deodorant territory there. Make sure you've got some of that with you. PMP put a request in. Can I play anything from Anastasia? Because they're looking for concert tickets. They just missed out on a trip to Paris for that one. Does that mean Action Jackson is going to make his fifth or sixth gig? Ah, Anastasia, that would be good. I still think Steve wants to come and see Slipknot, so I'm gonna make arrangements for that one when I can. Anyway, moving swiftly on, here's Anastasia.

That is a great tune. As Tracy Fowler would say, that's a tune. Yes, it is indeed. Oh, PMP, you're not going to be very happy at this. You've just missed Anastasia down in Marbella. Yeah, she was there on the 14th of July. She is on tour around the UK. Brighton on the 27th of September. That's a good place to go, the Brighton Centre, for a gig. The only problem is it's in the middle of Brighton. And there's Belfast, Dublin, Glasgow, Manchester, Wolverhampton, Wembley Arena. There's loads of opportunities. Go and see her. Jackson will love it. And then we'll take him to see Slipknot. Oh, I can't wait for that day. Anyway, I digress. Right, Freddie Fox, not to be outdone, because Debbie had a really good choice of song. Freddie Fox has requested this one from the Skids. It was actually in the playlist already, so I've got no problem playing this. This is Into the Valley.

0: Skids with Into the Valley. Yes, I do like that band. I saw them supporting the Damned and they were very, very good. That was at Hammersmith Apollo a few years back. What a great night out that was. Very good afternoon to Tracy Fowler joining us on the live chat, part of the Shy Edwards quiz team, who came second last night without me being there. So well done, guys. Good team effort. Bit more money in the kitty there. We can't spend it, that's the problem. And good afternoon to the Duchess. Now, I've got a bone to pick with the Duchess and Cat Dog, because how many songs do you think there are in the universe, folks? Thousands, thousands and thousands and thousands of songs. So last night at El Prado Fiesta, Duchess Charlie gets up to do a duet with Cat Dog over a few songs, and they start with a Tina Turner song. Oh, I was utterly, utterly embarrassed. I really was. So I had to go and get another beer. It wasn't a bad night.
1: This is Al Maria.
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1: And now it's time for Dawn Does DJ.
0: And it's certainly not going to be a Tina Turner track. Of course not. This is Dawn's choice. Track is called Insomnia. It's by Jolyon Petch. Oh, and there's weather problems in Prestatyn. It's got to 20 degrees and the radio signal dropped. No, no, no.

0: That is Wilson Burt and a track called Saturday Fever. I think I preferred it when it was Ernie and Burt, but not a bad song, that one. And before that, you had Dawn's choice of the day. Dawn does DJ and she picked Insomnia by Jolyon Petch. Still to come, we got the connection game, we got some punk in the sun, but right now we'll just take a short break and we'll come back with, I think we'll do our connection game. It's quite a tough one this week. Oh, yeah, I've made it tough. What a bad boy.
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0: Welcome back, everyone. It's Paul with the Saturday Shakedown. Good afternoon to Rob Mack joining us on the live chat. He handled all the sound last night at El Prado and done a really good job of it. It sounded great. And a good afternoon to Barry the Hat, who's joined us. He's asked for a request. I will get that one in the lineup for you, Barry. But right now, we are doing this.
12: It's the Connection Game on the Saturday Shakedown.
0: Yep, Connection Game. You know how this works. Three tracks. There is a connection. Is it the song or is it the singers? If you'd like to have a guess, private to the DJ, please.

Miley Cyrus with Wrecking Ball. I've just got to point out that it is not, the connection is not anything to do with last week's weird news story about the gentleman that had one of his spectacles bitten by a centipede, okay? Even though I played Wrecking Ball. So next up, that was the first track from Miley Cyrus. Kim D's Had a Guess, or Barry's Had a Guess. Is it Famous Dad's? No, I wouldn't make it that easy, would I? Okay, here's the second track.

is Fergie from the Black Eyed Peas with a track called Big Girls Don't Cry. Freddie Fox came in with a really good guess, actually. He said, is it Manchester United? That I like. I see where you're going with that. But no, it isn't that, unfortunately. PMP, she said, were they all number one in the charts? I said, I don't know, Pam. It's not that. And apparently they were, because, yes, obviously Pam's checked it. I will give you a clue as we go into our third and last track. You are looking at the artists. You are looking at Miley Cyrus, Fergie. And you're also looking at the front man of this band. I'll let you figure that one out for yourselves.

Oh, it ended. I was just on the live chat then. Sorry about that. So that was Aswad with Shine. The front man of the band, a gentleman by the name of Brinsley Ford. So there's a clue. While I play a track for Freddie Fox, go and Google Brinsley Ford, Fergie and Miley Cyrus and see what you come up with. Okay. And that might be the right answer. Another good guess from PMP and Freddie Fox. But no, no, you're all wrong. Anyway, here's Elvis Costello. Give you the answer after this.

0: As Freddie Fox said, Mr. Declan McManus, better known as Elvis Costello, with the attractions there and Oliver's Army. Okay, let's give you some wrong answers that came in. Kim D said it's Famous Dads. No, it wasn't that. It wasn't Manchester United. It wasn't that they were all number one in the charts or name changes at birth. It wasn't Colours, Fergie being Black Eyed Peas, etc. It wasn't that they performed under different names. No right answers, but the correct answer and what I was looking for, they were all child TV stars. Yes, Miley Cyrus played Hannah Montana between 2006 and 2011. She played, obviously, Hannah Montana. Fergie was in a TV program called Kids Incorporated between 1984 and 1989. And Brinsley Ford was in Here Come the Double Deckers in 1970, playing a character called Spring. So they were all child stars. And nobody got that. I thought that was actually quite easy, but then I put it together, so I would have done. Anyway, we'll come back with a track from Saxon after this break.
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4: And we're back in the room, and here is a track for Debbie Fox. This is Saxon, Princess of the Night. Let's rock, everyone.

0: Oh, that is Saxon Princess of the Night. Oh, I can't even talk again. That one for Debbie Fox. That was the first rock concert she went to in Sheffield over a couple of years ago, that was. So Saxon still going strong. They formed in 1975. They've still got the same front man, Mr. Biff Byford. I knew that was his name, but I just had to double check it. So that's for Debbie. We've got some music coming up for Barry the Hat. But now let's do our event guide.
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0: So down at Sensations this evening at 9 o'clock, it's a Rat Pack tribute with Mr. John Vincent next week on the 1st of August. At 9 o'clock, you'll find Kaylee, and on the 8th of August at 9 o'clock as well, Melanie Brooks will be there. Moving on to events that are taking place in the Almanzora Valley today. It's just underway. There's a Name That Tune charity quiz. You're a bit late for it, but you might be able to sneak in if you pay your €5 entry fee. And all proceeds go to Max Charity. The Ankara Beach Bar in Mahaka at 6 o'clock tonight have Glam Slam. And the New Trinidad in Arbeláez at 8 o'clock have Blaze, which is a Queen and Bon Jovi tribute. The Marine Restaurant in Los Gallardos at 8 o'clock have a karaoke night, and the Hotel Continental at 8:30 in Mahaka. They have a Motown 70s soul, reggae, ska and northern soul evening. At Valerie in Mahaka at 9 o'clock, it's absolutely fabulous. Moving on to tomorrow, the 26th of July, Route 66 in Tabernas at 2 o'clock. Mr. Action Jackson is down there. And at Miraflores in Los Gallardos at 3:30, 1 down, 5 up. Carrillo Sala in Almanzora at 4 o'clock have Dusty, and Valerie in Mahaka at 5 have Essential. The Irish Rover in Mahaka at 5, you will find Rewind. And at the No Power restaurant in Arbeláez at 5 o'clock, it's live music with Obsession Duo. Tomorrow night at the New Trinidad in Arbeláez at 7 o'clock, Mr. Matt Black is there, and La Barriada in Nurcal at 8 o'clock, and Valerie in Mahaka at 8 o'clock, both have karaoke nights. If you do go to any of these establishments, and if you do get the chance, please just say to the staff there that you heard about it on 107.5 Almería Radio. We'd really appreciate you doing that, because then they give us more information and we can pass it on to you, and the circle of life continues to go round.
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0: That is that. Right, a request came in from Barry the Hat. He said, could I play this one by the Gypsy Kings for Dawn and Clive, who are here in the sun on holiday? Of course I can, Barry. Of course I can. Here it comes. This is the Gypsy Kings and

Gypsy Kings Volare. I'm going to cut that short because it goes on for nearly 8 minutes. Yeah, we don't need that. Play that one for Barry the Hat. Good afternoon to Julie Duck. She's joined us on the live chat. She says, good afternoon, my fellow quizzer. Hope you're staying cool in this heat. It is a bit warm, I have to be honest, but yeah, I think I'm getting through it. I'm not going to say what I've just written back on the live chat, but you'll have to read it. Mischief. Okay, let's have this one. We'll keep that sort of summer Spanish vibe going. This is Last Ketchup.

0: Oh, that is one of my guilty pleasures, that song, Last Ketchup and the Ketchup Song. I bet somewhere in the valley, Steve Jackson is dancing to that. Let's take a short break. We'll come back with today's Punk in the Sun. Oh, it's Barrington, the man with the smoothest voice on radio. It's so smooth, it just slides out into your ears.
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0: Welcome back, everyone. It's time to get your angry head on. It's Punk in the Sun.
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0: First track today comes from a band called The Adverts. This song kind of was one of the first songs to get in the charts for a punk band. It reached number 18 in 1977 on the UK singles chart. This is The Adverts and Gary Gilmore's Eyes.

song written by the frontman of the band TV Smith. It was written from the point of view of a patient who had just undergone an eye transplant and discovers that he's received the eyes of the executed double murderer Gary Gilmore. Several of his body parts were removed for possible use as transplants or for study, and his corneas were used for transplants. Okay, next track then comes from Barnsley's Finest. I changed this track because Debbie Fox was talking about Barnsley and the fact that Saxon came from there. And I said, oh, I like the Dance Society. They come from Barnsley. So here is a track. This is called Red Light Shine.

0: Fabulous. I do like the Dance Society. They're playing that song with their original frontman, Steve Rawlings, who kind of disappeared off the planet. He was a really good frontman. So that ends today's Punk in the Sun. If you like a punk track to feature in next week's show, then drop me a line.
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0: Reg with Yellow Brick Road. I do like his music, I have to be honest. Still to come on Al Maria Radio today in about 12 minutes time, Andy B will be here with the Britpop Classic Show, Dance Party Weekly at 5, and at 7 Global Sessions with Mr. Paul Rudd. Jester's here at 8 o'clock with Naughty 90s. He's another Barnsley lad. It's all about Barnsley today. And at 10 p.m. it's the Hot House Hour, taking us up to 11 with the Warm Global Radio Chart Top 20, and that keeps us going to 1 o'clock in the morning, when we should all be tucked up in bed nicely. Right, let's have a quick break and we'll come back and finish off the show with a couple of crackers.
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0: Welcome back, everyone. It's Paul with the midday. It's not the midday show. It's Saturday, isn't it? Yeah, it's 10 to 3. It's way gone my time. Now, a little moan. A little moan on behalf of my friend Julie Duck at the New Bar International. And in fact, for other venues around the area. Okay, we read out the event guides, and that gives you an idea of who's playing where, who's performing, and whether or not you'd like to go and see them. And what we'd like you to do is book. Go and book a table, because it gives the guys at the restaurants and the bars an idea of numbers so they can accommodate everyone. But if you cannot make it, please cancel. Don't just not turn up, because what you're doing, you're actually depriving the band and the bar and the restaurant of an income, and you're also stopping somebody else booking that table. Julie Duck put on Facebook today that a table of seven just didn't turn up, didn't even have the decency to ring her, and when she tried to ring them, they weren't playing ball. So please, if you're going to book a table, turn up, and if you're not going to go, at least have the decency to cancel it so other people can take your place. Thank you. Moan over. That's for you, Julie.

Jam Tracks, that is Dissident, and we are coming towards the end of the show now. So I just want to say a big thank you to everybody who's joined in on the live chat, particularly Debbie and Freddie Fox. Got some great requests in there today. Hope you have a great weekend, whatever you're up to. Take care, be safe, drink water, use deodorant, all the usual stuff. And just remember, just keep Al Maria Radio on with you and keep you company. I'll be back on Monday with the midday show. Hope you can join me then. In the meantime, I'm going to leave you with this one. Oh, yes, of course. It's Muse.

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0: means. It's time for some proper banging Britpop tracks. Here is your host, Andy B.
1: Oh, and that was the unmistakable, wonderful sound of Manic Street Preachers there, and a song called Rosebud. It was a song that was originally planned for their 2001 album, Know Your Enemy, when it was supposed to be like a double album, but obviously didn't make it. And it was eventually released this week in 2022, the 22nd of July to be precise. Anyway, good afternoon. It is Saturday the 25th of July, and welcome to the Britpop Classic Show with me, Andy B. A big thank you to Paul Mitchell and his Saturday Shakedown, ending with Muse as well. Oh, fantastic track. And actually, stay tuned. You never know. There might be some more Muse a little bit later. Anyway, shall we continue? Right, this next song it's a sort of in memory of a bloke called Robert Collins. He was the original keyboard player with the Charlatans, who sadly died on July the 22nd, 1996, aged just 33. He had a bit of a colourful life. I won't really go into it with the sort of armed robbery stuff and all that. But he was killed in a car crash in Monmouth near the Rockfield Studios, where the band were working on their fifth album, Telling Stories. Anyway, this is the Charlatans and The Only One I Know.

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3: 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So please stay tuned, especially if you're watching the tour. Just turn the TV down, have it on in the background and have listening to the music. Turn that volume up and enjoy it. Anyway, that reminds me, big welcome to Cat Dog and Paul Midday Mitchell, both joining me on that live chat thingy. Always nice to have you here. Hope you're both enjoying your day and the slightly cooler temperatures that we've got today. And that leads me nicely into my artist of the day today. They're a band that were formed in Moseley in Birmingham, 1989, formed after the demise of two other bands. One was called The Boys, which had Steve Craddock in it, and another called The Fanatics, which had Simon Fowler. They've had five top 10 albums, including a number one in 1997 with Marching Already. They've also achieved 17 top 40 singles and six top 10 singles. They are, obviously, Ocean Colour Scene. This is the Riverboat Song.

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what a great song. Absolutely fantastic. That was a song that originally appeared as the B-side to Some Might Say in 1995. Yes, it's Acquiesce and Oasis. Apparently, Noel, he wrote the song while he was stuck on a broken down train for 4 hours. And he got the title of the song from apparently someone had actually said the word acquiesce to him on the phone. So he wrote it down and decided to include it in a song. There you go. There's a story to everything, isn't there? Okay, I'm going to stick with Manchester now. An alt-rock band that were from Manchester and that were active between 1988 and about 1995. And the lead singer was a bloke by the name of Andy Spearpoint. And he also flirted with a little bit of acting. He had a small part in Coronation Street at some point. This is the New Fast Automatic Daffodils, or NFADs, or New Fads, whatever you want to say, and a song called Get Better.

0: Oh, yeah, the unmistakable Gaz Coombs there. That was Supergrass and Tonight from their second studio album, In It For The Money, released in 1997. An album, by the way, that is included in the book 1001 Albums You Must Hear Before You Die. Praise indeed. Okay, I'll be back in a bit with more of the same, so please stay tuned. See you in a bit.
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0: Welcome back, everybody, and back in the room. Okay, this is now my second offering from Artist of the Day today, which is, as you know, Ocean Colour Scene. And it was a song that was released on the 3rd of June 1996 as the third single from their Mosley Shoals album. It reached number 4 in the UK singles chart. This is The Day We Caught the Train, Ocean Colour Scene.

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0: What makes us number one? Is it our DJs? Is it because we play more of the biggest hits and retro throwbacks? Or because we cover almost 2,000 square kilometers of Southeast Spain? 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

oh, we're definitely liking that one, aren't we? Yes, that's a song. Do you know what? That was released on the day of my 25th birthday, on the 70th of November 2008. It was written by Richard Ashcroft, and it was written just a few months before the band reformed in mid-2007. It was, yes, the unmistakable The Verve and Rather Be. Okay, I've had Debbie Fox join me on the live chat. She has requested another Manic Street Peaches track. This track is from their fourth album, Everything Must Go, and was released in April 1996. And the title of the song was inspired by the debut Joy Division EP, An Ideal for Living. Yes, this is the Manic Street Preachers for Debbie Fox and A Design for Life.

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2: Okay, welcome back, listeners. Yes, and welcome to the punk, post-punk and new wave segment of my show. But before any of that shenanigans, let's have the third installment from my artist of the day this week, which is Ocean Colour Scene. It's a third single from their 1997 album, Marching Already, which reached number one, actually. And there's a song appeared in the film Lock, Stock and Two Smoking Barrels. And after the film actually aired in the US, the song was added to several US alt-rock or radio stations or whatever. It's brilliant. This is 100 Mile High City, an Ocean Colour Scene.

There we have a 100 Mile High City and Ocean Colour Scene, or OCS, as us DJs are allowed to say, because we do. Anyway, I forgot to say, actually, if you're into Ocean Colour Scene, they are playing Visor Fest in Valencia later this year. I think it's in September. Yeah, it is. It's late September, along with the Manic Street Preachers. So if that's your thing, there's bound to be tickets still available. Visor Fest's a great little gig, great little festival. Get yourselves up there in September. Hopefully it'll be a bit cooler by then, but great band live. I've seen them a couple of times now. Okay, now back on track for the punk, post-punk and new wave. This is a bit more new wave, actually. It's by a band called, a post-punk band called The. I don't know. It's just two The's. I never know how to pronounce it. It's called Sweet Bird of Truth. It's from their second studio album, Infected, which actually is a great album. And it was released on my 23rd birthday, the 17th of November, 1986, by Some Bizarre and Epic Records. It's a song that is obviously about the US military involvement in the Middle East politics. It's a bit apt, really, isn't it? Anyway, this is The Sweet Bird of Truth.

Oh yeah, we like that one. What a great song. What a great album, by the way. Infected. If you haven't got it or haven't heard it, have a listen to it. It's brilliant. And that is by The. Yeah, a band, a great band. Actually, okay, now a bit of fun, this one. It's a cover of the 1968 song by The Small Faces. And it was a song that was written by Steve Marriott and Ronnie Lane. And it was inspired by Steve Marriott's feuds that he had with his neighbours. And when he listened, obviously I'm not playing the original. This is a bit of a tongue-in-cheek cover by a band called The Toy Dolls. The song is called Lazy Sunday Afternoon. And if you listen to the original song, Steve Marriott, who had a fantastic voice, by the way, he sings it mainly in this sort of joke comedy Cockney accent, if you like. And that was the reason for that, was he had a bit of an argument with the Hollies, who actually said he never sang with his real accent. So that was a bit of a dig for them. Anyway, this is a cover. It's not the original. This is The Toy Dolls and Lazy Sunday Afternoon.

0: Ah, with the toy dolls being Mackems, actually, that's not a bad effort at a Cockney sparrow-like character accent, is it?
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0: band that were formed in 1976, and three of the four original members of that band went on to form Generation X a little bit later. And that song was released in 1980. The band's called Chelsea. They're not the football club that seemed to be able to spend money willy-nilly. The song was called No One's Coming Outside. Okay, right, we're going to have a short break. I'll be back in a bit. See you soon.
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5: Ah, welcome back, everybody. Yes, another one from my artist of the day today, which, as you know, is Ocean Colocene, or OCS. It's a second single from the Mosley Shoals album, and it was released in March 1996. The song reached number 7 in the UK singles chart. You recognise it. You've got it bad. OCS.

Oh, there we have it. Yes, that is You've Got It Bad and Ocean Colour Scene. Okay, we've had another request in, this time from Mr. Richie Edwards. Sorry, mate, but I'm sure you've been registered as dead, but never mind. Obviously, you're in hiding and joining me on Almeria Radio. He's asked for a song by Supergrass called All Right. It was released with Time, the song Time, as a double A-side, a single from their debut album, I Should Coco. Anyway, this is for Mr. Richie Edwards. This is All Right, and this is Supergrass.

Oh, there you go. That's Supergrass and All Right. A special request there from Mr. Richie Edwards, who's joined me on the live chat, along with the lovely Anita and Robbie, who've also joined me on that live chat thingy. Okay, this next song is by Razorlight. It was released on the 14th of June 2004. It's from their debut album, Up All Night. The song is based on MTV2 and Queens of Noise DJ Mairead. I don't know if I've pronounced that right or not. Mairead Nash, with whom Johnny Borrell, who was the front man for the band, had a brief relationship. This is Razorlight and Golden Touch.

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0: What makes us number one? Is it our DJs? Is it because we play more of the biggest hits and retro throwbacks? Or because we cover almost 2,000 square kilometers of Southeast Spain? 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

0: Oh, I told you early on I was going to be playing some more Muse, didn't I? There you go. That was brilliant. That was Muse and Assassin. That's from the Black Holes and Revelations album. And it's a song that was influenced by the noise rock band Lightning Bolt. It started off, started life as a sort of long prog rock type song with a huge piano break before the band trimmed it up, especially for the album. Okay, I've got to have a short break now with some more of them advert things. And then straight after that, I'll be back with some of the newer bands in the UK, new indie guitar bands and artists that are great, doing some great stuff and touring and doing the gigs, the summer gigs. So stay tuned if you like that sort of thing. I'll see you in a bit.
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1: Welcome back, folks. Yes, we're on the home run now, aren't we? Okay, I'm going to kick this segment off with a five-piece indie rock and roll band that hail from the Chesterfield area in the UK. They're called The Crooks, and this is their song, In Time.

How good is that? That is brilliant. That is the Crooks and a song called In Time. Brilliant. They're from Chesterfield. Write that one down. You might want to remember that. Okay. The Skylights are a Yorkshire band that infuse Britpop and post-punk influences from the likes of Oasis, Cortinas and The Verve. This is their thumping new track, which was released at the end of May this year. This is The Skylights and Fever.

Well, that was the Skylights and Fever. That's a proper thumper, that one, isn't it? Okay, the Outcharms were a band that were forged in the shadow of Sheffield's bustling music scene, and they channel South Yorkshire grit and passion for Northwest guitar music. Then they represent both sides of the Pennines. This is their song, Life Gets in the Way. This is the Outcharms.

Oh, brilliant. Yes, that's the out charms and life gets in the way. Oh, doesn't it just? Okay, so if you listen to my show regularly, you know how much I love the Writings. They're an indie band from Rotherham that were formed in 2017 and released their debut album, Kids Off the Estate, in 2021, which reached number 11 in the UK albums chart. Okay, they've got a brand new single out this week. It's called Best Night of His Life or something. And I just wish I could find a way to play it, but unfortunately I can't. It's a little bit sweary. It's a great single, though. If you get a chance to listen to it, it's a bit of a shame I can't play it, but there you go. They did say something like, forget the radio edit, because no radio stations play our music anyway. But yes, they do. I do, when I can. So anyway, this is the single released before that, which was released on June 12th this year. This is the Writings with Hello, How Are You Today?

Oh, the fabulous ratings there. And hello, how are you today? And if you're interested and you like the ratings, then they are. I think they're playing Valencia in March next year. I'm desperately getting tickets for that and spending a weekend up there. Okay, Pastel, they're a five-piece guitar band that were signed to, they might still be, I'm not sure, independent Manchester label, Spirit of Spike Island. And if you like the original Madchester sound, this is a modern band that are doing really well at the minute. This is Pastel and Sunnyside.

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9: Okay, folks, yes, that's just about it from me today. Thank you so much for tuning in to Britpop Classics with me, Andy B. And thanks to those that joined me on that live chat thingy. Always nice to have you out there. I feel the love, I really do. Don't go anywhere after this show, though. We've got Lee Everest with his Dance Party Weekly. That's 2 hours. Yes, 2 hours of party anthems and dance classics to kick off your Saturday night party. It just remains for me to say to everyone else, enjoy the rest of your weekend. And everyone have a great rest of your week. I'm going to leave you with the last offering of my artist of the day today, which was, as you know, Ocean Colour Scene. It's a great track. It's called Profit and Peace. And Jamie Webster, You'd Be Proud. Okay, I'll see you soon. Thank you very much for listening.

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Then brand new intro to Dance Party Weekly. Loving it. I did trail this a few weeks ago, didn't I, saying we were going to get some new jingles. Well, there they are. They're on the show from this week. First run out for them. I think that's quite epic. What about you? Good day to you. Hello. Welcome along. Lee Everest here at the controls. We are on the dance party, the biggest party on your radio. And it starts with Eric Prydz and Every Day.

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1: Energy 52 and also Eric Prydz to get us started with all the ease to start the show this week. Hope you're doing good. It's Dance Party Weekly. It's Lee Everest here at the controls. Hope you're doing good. Hope you had a great week, wherever you're up to. However you're listening to us this week, stay locked in. I've got the biggest party on your radio. We've got a brand new hottest record coming up in about 20 minutes as well. And I'm delighted to introduce the artist behind it to you as well, who's in for a chat.

And Jordan Payne said a great on Dance Party Weekly, the biggest party on your radio. Hour one is all about club classics. The ones that you love, the ones that get you on the dance floor, the ones that get you moving, and our hottest record as well. We've got Darren back in for another game of Battle of the Bangers, our interactive game. He's in hour two. And I've got this on the way as well for you. ATFC, Lisa Millet, and Bad Habit. That plays soon on Dance Party Weekly.

0: with Lee Everest.
1: Urban Cookie Collective, The Key, The Secret, back to 1993. That was specially for Jess. She wrote into the show and said, Lee, I love me 90s dance. Can you play me The Key, The Secret? There you go, Jess. There

0: here on Dance Party Weekly, the biggest party on your radio, and it continues. And big shout out to Donna and Lisa. They're off to the airport on holiday, got us locked in. They say, Lee, it's the night before our holiday and we are up very early in the morning, 2:30 alarm call. Can you give us some motivation, please? We're off to the White Island for a week. Big shout out to you guys. Take plenty of money with you, you're going to need it. Right, on the way on the dance party, Dizzy Rascal and Calvin Harris with Hype. And we're not far away from this week's hottest record as well. I'm delighted to welcome the artist behind it, who we all know and love, onto the show soon.
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with Calvin Harris. That is Hype playing on Dance Party Weekly on this week's show. Big shout out to Tom, who is doing a workout listening to us. Want to shout out to Andrea as well, who loves the tunes. Hello. And this week's hottest record, less than 10 minutes away. And I'm thrilled to welcome the producer into the studio for a chat as well. I've wanted to get this person on the dance party for years. I mean, literally years. He's a true legend in dance music. He did some big work in the 90s and noughties. And he's back with new music. We're going to get him on next.

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1: Stand by for new music with this week's hottest record.
0: Okay, here we go then. This one comes from Grammy award-winning producer Michael Gray, the man behind the classic The Weeknd that we play quite often on hour one of this show. His new track is called Universe, and he's going to join us now for a chat about it. Tell us all the intel we need to know on his brand new record. Here comes Michael Gray.
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0: Michael Gray, welcome to the dance party this week. It's great to have you on.
2: Thank you, Lee. It's great to be here.
0: A privilege to have you on. I've wanted to get you on for some years and now you're finally here. Caught you on the hop between two flights.
2: Yeah, I know. It's been a bit crazy, I must admit. Just got back from holiday and then off to Ibiza tomorrow. So it's all go.
0: Wow. So Universe is our hottest record this week. Originally appeared on your album You and Me and has now been given its own release. Where did the original idea of the track come from? When did you realise this one deserved a life of its own?
2: Well, I was road testing just the basics of it. Last year, I think the first time I did it was when I played in Croatia for Glitterbox. I did one of the boat parties and I thought I'd just drop it in my set. I had an hour set and I thought I'd drop it in. And I've got the video of it to this day and the reaction was huge when the bass line dropped in. I thought, oh, I've got something. And one of the dancers turned around to me and he said, "This is absolutely filthy." And I was like, yep, that's good. I'll take that.
0: It's a good comment. This day and age is a good comment to have.
2: Yeah. And so then I thought, right, I need a bit more. I need I just wanted a vocoded vocal and I'm trying to think what I could have. I knew how many syllables. I knew it needed to go. In my head, I heard da da da. That's all I could hear. I know that doesn't seem much. And then as a month went on, and suddenly I thought, I know, Universe. Because especially with Universe being the very talked about club at the moment in the Ibiza, and I thought, great, obviously my spelling is just the standard spelling, and that was it. The funny thing about the record as well is that I kept thinking, I wonder if I could get Carl Cox to play at Universe. And lucky enough, we sent it to him. He played it at Space in Miami, and then 2 weeks later when he started his residency back again, he played it at Universe, which was only probably about 3 weeks ago, I think it was.
0: Wow.
2: And we've got a video of him playing it. I was like, yes, that's it, job done.
0: Wow. It feels like a record that's been designed for a proper dance floor. It's driving and punchy, but still has that warmth and musicality people associate with a Michael Gray production. When you were making it, did you have a particular club moment in mind when you did it?
2: Not really as such. It's just, I find that, you know, some of the shows that I do can be a small club and it can be 250 people, and then others I could be playing to 4,000 or 5,000 people, and sometimes you need those records with that little bit more energy. Quite simple, but what I wanted to do is with this record is blend the kind of the musical element that you normally hear in my records alongside the real, I hate this word, it's such a cliche, but I hear a lot of people say it, the banging element. Yeah, I earlier to you. So the whole point was to make the thing build and build, and you think, oh, this is very nice sort of jazz chord, jazzy sort of chords, slightly different, and then suddenly the bass line and the kick drum comes in and it takes you by surprise. That was the whole point. It was literally meant to be like a switch going across. And so hopefully I've succeeded. It feels like I might have.
0: I'll tell you what, shall we find out and give it a play then?
2: Yeah, let's do it.
0: Okay, here we go. This is Universe by Michael Gray, this week's hottest record on the dance party.

0: And that was Universe, this week's hottest record on the dance party. Welcome back to the show, Michael Gray.
1: Thank you.
0: It's been more than 20 years since The Weeknd came out and charted and all the rest of it, and it's still hugely successful now. We play it a lot on this show. Has the way you approach making a house record changed completely since then, or is there still a like method that you use, the Michael Gray way that you use to do things?
1: That's really interesting. I only from a studio point of view, where The Weeknd was made on an analog desk, and now everything's made digital, even though I try and make it sound warm. But probably not. I think I went through a period about 2012 to about 2016. I call my wilderness years, where EDM had taken over, and the kind of soulful and fun element seemed to have gone out of records. It felt for me the disco element had gone, but suddenly it's sort of come back with Glitterbox and everything. And I got my mojo back, and I kind of just went back to do what I was doing before, and it seems to have worked.
0: Wow. Universe comes from your album You and Me. For somebody discovering the album through this record, what else can they expect from that album, and what else have you got coming up over the next few months? Can you tell us any Easter eggs?
1: Yes, sure. I'm with this album, there's a lot of songs that you'd expect me to do in there, style of songs, but there's also quite a few tracks that are left of centre. This obviously is one of them. But there's You and Me, and there's Shake, which Shake is a very sort of Latin thing, and a lot of new artists I try and bring on board as well, young artists. I know I could always go for the big names, but I sometimes feel like I don't want to. I like the challenge of a new artist and trying to push them across the line. There's always going to be the soulful aspect running through them, but some of them will sound a little bit different for me. And there's even really slow soul tracks on there, which shows where I'm from, and that's really important. So I hate to say this, but it's kind of like there's something for everyone, I think. Wow. It sounds like I'm a salesman. There's something for everyone on this album.
0: There really is. So let's have a look at Fun 4 before we head out of here then, Michael. I've wanted to ask you this for ages, right? This next question, and I'm going to finally ask it to you. So your new one is called Universe. Imagine you've been offered one DJ set anywhere in the entire universe. No travel problems. Anything's possible. Where are you holding the party, and which record are you playing first?
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0: It's the Adelphi Music Factory, and people everywhere sounding brilliant on this week's Dance Party Weekly. Big shout out to Jodie. She says, Lee, loving the chat you had with Michael Gray. Brilliant to hear such an absolute legend in dance on the dance party this week with you chatting. Cheers, Jodie. It was great to have Michael Gray on the show this week.
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Big shout out to Michael. 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On the dance party, Michael Gray, dance legend on the show. On the way to Ibiza as well. He's literally on the way out to Ibiza, so there we are. Right, we're going to get some more tunes in your ears on the club classics for this hour of the show. Before we head up to hour two, going to get this on. Bit of Deep Dish and Flash Dance right now on Dance Party Weekly.

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Pinnock Hamilton and Dreams to start us off for this hour. On the way, I've got this for you then, Lumine and Got No Love. That plays very soon on the dance party. Got this on the way for you as well. You and McVicker and Share the House. Scottish producer doing some great work at the moment.

Wolf and also James Hype as well. John Summit recently involved in a bit of an argument on social media about a certain remix. Not going to go there on the show this week. Big shout out to Chloe. She says, Lee, loving all the current anthems on the show. Big shout out to you and the team. Thanks very much, Chloe. Let's get this on then.

love playing on Dance Party Weekly. Big shout out to Sasha. She says, Lee, I love the Dance Party every week on my radio and enjoying the tunes. Want to shout out Dan as well, who says, Lee, off for a long drive, big road trip, taking you on demand. Massive shout out to you guys. Don't forget you can listen on demand whenever you like, through the website, online as well, and through the app. Get us right there. Let's hit play on this then, on Current Anthem.

0: Weekly sounding great. Sandy Sleaver here at the controls. Big shout out to Jocelyn. She said, Lee, loving the tunes this week on the dance party. And I want to shout out my friend Amy, who's just got a brand new job. I want to shout out Elliot as well, who's just passed his driving test. Congratulations. And big shout out to all the crew going to the prom tonight as well. Big shout out to you.
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0: Time for it then, and this week it comes from a friend of the show, Karen Harding. She's been very busy doing new music. She's dropped this brand new sunset anthem called Island. It sounds so summer, it sounds so good, and you're going to love it. Brand new Karen Harding, this week's Tune of the Week.
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this week's Record of the Week on the Dance Party Weekly. Sounding great. Big shout out to Sarah. She says, Lee, loving the new music this week on Tune of the Week. Love Karen Harding. Brilliant, brilliant tune. Thank you, Sarah. What a shout out as well. Zoe, who's been in touch from the south coast of England, says, Lee, Dance Party is my escape every week from the 9 to 5. Big shout out to you. Want to shout out Ross as well, who's doing a 10K listening to us. Big shout out to you, man. Adam's been in touch. He says, Lee, we're off for a night out in the city tonight and we're listening to you on the way in the taxi. Sounding absolutely epic, mate. Keep the tunes coming. Thank you. Adam and the guys, have a great night out. Drink responsibly. Me and the prod squad have just got a cup of tea on the go. That's all. That's all we have in the studio. Not near the desk, though. Don't tell the management. It's not near the mixing desk. Honest God. Honest God.

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0: And also a Fire and Neve with Physical. And not far away from our friend Darren popping in for a round of Battle of the Bangers, where we put two songs up against each other and he picks the winner. First of all, let's get this on.

0: going crazy, yo. 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I'm feeling wavy, so.
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0: there and Jazzy with All This Time on Dance Party Weekly, and that sounds great, still going really strong from last year, but sounding so fresh still as well. It's that point in the show where Darren's popping in for a chat.
1: Here comes Battle of the Bangers.
0: Here we go then, into this week's Battle of the Bangers, where we put two absolute whoppers up against each other for airplay on this week's show, and a lucky listener gets to decide which one wins.
1: Here comes Battle of the Bangers.
0: Welcome back to the show, Darren, to play Battle of the Bangers. How are you doing?
2: Hello, hello, Lee. I'm doing just fine, thank you, tonight.
0: Lovely to have you on the show this week. Are you ready to pick two absolute whoppers with us this week?
2: It's good to be back. I am ready.
0: Right, let's do it, shall we?
2: Do it.
0: Got this for you then, Ultranate and Free, a real feel-good 90s anthem, uplifting soulful, one of the greatest house records ever made, according to the writers out there, the people that review the music. It really is good, isn't it?
2: It is good, and I'd have to say I agree with that review.
0: Yeah, there we are. It's up against this one then, Maloko, Send It Back, smooth, stylish, and one of those tracks that instantly transports you to the Sunset Terrace, drinking a cocktail in Cafe Mambo. What do you think about this one?
2: Oh, Lee, what are you doing to me tonight? You've picked two of my favourite songs that are on my playlist there.
0: I know. I know they are.
2: this is probably the toughest one I've ever had to decide on.
0: You say that every time and it just gets tougher.
2: I know, it does. See, Ultranate, love that. Absolutely, that gets me up every time. Oh, just don't know. Oh, you know what? I'm going to have to go for Feel Good Factor.
0: Yeah?
2: Maloko, Sing It Back.
0: Maloko, Sing It Back. Locked in. We'll see you next time.
2: Take care.
0: Cheers.
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1: Ladies and gentlemen, get ready for some heavyweight sounds.
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4: Welcome back, guys. It is part two of tonight's show, Naughty '90s, with myself, Jester. Robbie's doing part one, kicking out some proper rave anthems for you tonight. This one takes me way back. First heard this on a show called The Hitman and Her. Who remembers that? Pete Warman, Michaela Strachan. And of course, Wiggy with the blonde wig just throwing himself about on stage. Met him a few times, actually. Stopped at his house. Right, geezer. This is The Messiah, Temple of Dreams.

tune, this one. Taking you way, way back. Son of Ultra Cynic. And Nothing Is Forever. Can remember back in the day, there was a load of hype around this song. There's a story behind it that ended up not being true. Still a good tune, though. Love it.

and Nothing Is Forever. Moving on with this. It's another classic. Yujura, open your minds. 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

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That is a classic 12-inch mix for you.

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0: T90s. We're back. It's part three of tonight's show, Naughty 90s. It's another massive rave anthem, Songs of a Loop de Loop era. Check out that piano. We love piano. This is Far Out. Enjoy.

an angry Dyson. Another massive Planet Anthem, Hands in the Air tackle, Elevation, Can You Feel It, extended mix for you. And we got another one, where that came from. Oh, stay right there.

0: think she wants the bass. Son of Obadubs and I Want Bass. Massive tune. Right then, guys, going to go to that break. And on the flip side of that is the final part. Part four of tonight's show. And we go in Clubland. Happy stuff. See you in a bit.
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7: 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In the mix.
0: And so we are back. It is the final part of tonight's show, Naughty 90s, Almeria Radio 107.5 FM. And as promised, we go in Clubland. Proper happy tunes to make you smile and maybe sing along to as well. Tell you what, we'll kick off with a massive Clubland anthem. Be well on the charts, this one as well. Do Trance Train rules as well. I'll shoot me gob, let all the tunes play. I'll do all the tune I dance right at the very end. But kicking us off tonight for the final part of tonight's show is this Cascada and Every Time We Touch.

7.

0: Scotland bangers. Hopefully it's put some smiles on faces tonight, that little set. So what do we have then? Kicking us off, of course, Cascada. And Every Time We Touch. Following that, we had Dancing DJs versus Roxette, of course. Fading Like a Flower. Up next, Special D, Come With Me. Now we had Resonance Q remix of Eye Opener and Open Your Eyes. And of course this one. Finish it off tonight, Paradise and See the Light. Just about wraps it up for us tonight, guys. Thanks once again for stopping by and spending some of your weekend with us here at Almeria Radio 107.5. You know it is. Be safe, be kind, be peace. All be well. I'll see you next week. Good night.
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0: Hi, join me, Tim the Legend, Monday to Friday, 8 a.m. to 10 a.m. for the breakfast show. Oh, and the Duchess will be with me every Monday, if she remembers to turn up.
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Hello, my friends, and welcome to Hot House Hours, the show for lovers of all house and dance music that brings you nothing but pure club energy and good vibes every week. I'm struggling a bit this week with the man flu, which we all know is the worst thing anyone can get, but light a candle for me and I will do my best to soldier on. It's a bit of a nostalgia fest today with plenty of turbocharged classics as well as some smooth grooves, and we get the party started with a song originally released in 1983 by a UK group called Freeze, and this is Oliver Heldens, Kreider and the Young Punks with A-E-I-O-U coming out on July 24.

Getting us off to an electrifying start this week, we heard Illusionize and Zark with that awesome reimagining of Calling the Gang Celebration, and that was followed by Artist Collaboration, or ARCO for short, teaming up with Cassian on Come to Life. I've been throwing some big shapes around the studio while recording this. Even though I'm sick, these sounds are really the only medicine I need. Now, who remembers this next one? I can't believe this was first released in 2006 and is now 20 years old. Time is going way too fast for my liking. This is Fezzo and Borogo with Young Folks. Get ready to whistle along.

This is Dave Baker serving up the freshest music every week with only the tastiest tracks making it into the show. In the mix, we heard Bijou, Chami and Michaela with 6am, and that was followed by the incredibly uplifting Changing by New York producer Just Jack, and that's had me singing and playing the air piano around the studio for the last few days. If you want to follow the track listing this week, you can, as always, look for Hot House Hours on Facebook and Instagram, and you'll find all the details for this week's show under the episode 326 post. We're now going to change the vibe with some cool grooves, starting with Gordo.

bringing the club to you wherever you are. This is Hot House Hours, and this week the podcast celebrated another number one in the Apple podcast charts, this time overtaking Defected Radio to hit the number one spot in Croatia. Given that Defected has 1.5 million followers to my 5,000, it's always pleasing when this show is higher. If you enjoy the show yourself, you can leave a rating and review if you have an Apple account. Every rating matters, and it'd be great to see more. In that last section, we had Felix the House Cat, Fatboy Slim and Corolla with Funk Drunk. And that was followed by Brazilian producer Buja with Touch My Body. Up next is Liam Diva teaming up with jazz vocalist Alita Moses on this cool one called I Don't Wanna Be Right. And if you're a bit of a jazz fan, I recommend checking out more of Alita's music.

bringing back memories of Armin van Helden's You Don't Know Me from 1998. We heard Who with his latest release out on Tool Room called Who Can Dance. And before that, we heard Jay Bird's groovy remix of the Jimi Hendrix classic Purple Haze. For any Spain and Argentina football fans out there, congratulations on reaching the World Cup final. This show is recorded straight after the England game, so it's possible the final has already been played when you hear this. But sadly, it's another 4 years of hurt for England. Back to the music, and we head to Madrid with Alexander Somm bringing as much energy as the Spanish national team with his new one called Out of My Head.

out of my head, can't get the sound.

taking us up to the end of the show, we heard an awesome Colin Plum mashup featuring the Prodigy's No Good Start the Dance, and that was followed by the A Scooter Groove mix of Mama Say by Joe Mills and John Boy. I've got just enough time for two more, starting with Camel Fat and Volcoda's Unique Moment, and ending with Look Into My Eyes by Massain and Mowgli, which has been one of my promos of the day on Instagram, where I share my favourite tracks with you as soon as I receive them. You just heard the first hour of a two-hour mix, which you can find on the Hot House Hours podcast. The second hour features new music from Cree and Bob Moses, James Herr and Tita Lau, Alok, Dub Dogs and Afrojack, to name just a few. That's it from me. See you next week.

welcome to this week's Housetory Dance Anthems, live in the mix with Andy Sutton. 2 hours of the biggest dance anthems from around the world, kicking off like this. Housetory Dance Anthems, banger of the week. Turn it up.

We're going to showcase some of the bangers of the week from the last year, some of the biggest tracks and some big tracks around, and some classics as well. Nothing but solid bangers for 2 hours. No featured artists, no banger of the week, because it's going to be 2 hours of bangers of the week. Let's go.

Welcome along if you have just joined us. House Story Dance Anthems with me, Andy Sutton. And this week, it's another special show. All the bangers of the week we've done for the last year. All in one giant mix. Some absolute monsters in here. We're going to keep it up. Let's go!

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Let's crank it up.

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You have permission, push my ignition,

0: House Story, Dance Anthems, Banger of the Week. Turn it up, turn it up, turn it up, turn it up, turn it up.
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of specials, and our second half of this week's show is something completely unique to us as well. We've done our first 1 hour today of bangers of the week, like an overview of probably the last year of some of the biggest tunes we've had. And this final hour of House Story Dance Anthems, we're giving you Beatport's official festival essentials for 24, but something a bit different. This is Tech House